All right, coming up in 5 minutes, I'm going to tell you about the newest round of criticism Luke Bryan is facing and why it's made him laugh. It might actually make you laugh, too. It might make me laugh. Coming up in five. First Famous Friends.

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1: Hey, this is Braden King, and this is my new single, We Got Beer.
2: I want We Got Beer to just be a song that people put on to have a good time. That's all I want, and I sure hope it's the soundtrack to all your good times this summer.

0: is facing a little bit of criticism on his newest single. Fish, Hunt, Golf, Drink is the title of the song.
1: What did you say?
2: What did you say?
3: You said what?
4: I'm saying.
0: It's not a bad song, all right? It's a good song. But it's just low-hanging fruit. Like, we all have that one friend that's like, I hate country music, right? They cannot mess with our genre. So Fish, like, you know, those are the people who say, oh, all they do is sing about exes and dogs and whatever. Well, Fish, Hunt, Golf, Drink is the song we have now out. It's kind of low-hanging fruit for them. So I think the problem with the song is not necessarily the song itself, where I think it's more so the idea of the song. Bradley Green, in a recent interview, actually said he texted Luke Bryan once, Fish, Hunt, Golf, Drink, and he thinks that he deserves a writing credit on this song now. I think the criticism online is a little bit heavy for the song, but there are people poking fun of it in a fun nature. And Luke Bryan is laughing along with the best of them. There recently was a duo out of California called the Doohickeys that covered the song with a dramatic spoken word reading, like poetry. Take a listen to this. This is awesome.
1: All fall, all spring, all summer long, I'll be living it up and living it on. A country boy's dream. Fish, hunt, golf, drink. Please snap.
0: She says, I absolutely love that. You check it out for yourself. I highly recommend you do. This song is pretty good. Nate Holler, Lightning in a Bottle now. It's Country Nights.

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8: Country 101.1 weather. Tonight, showers, risk of thunderstorm this evening. We're expecting 10 to 20 millimeters and a low of 18. That's going to continue tomorrow. I'm so sorry. We're going to have a temp steady near 19.
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1: Peter, we're talking about, you know, when you skip a meal and you just become the worst version of yourself because you're hangry?
2: Yes.
1: What's something out of character you've done in the past when you're feeling that way?
2: Well, I walked in about an important work meeting.
1: You walked out of
2: care.
1: It?
2: Yeah. There was supposed to be food. There's no food in the meeting. Come on. You can't think.
1: Who is scheduling a lunchtime meeting? Like, I want to talk to your supervisor.
2: Yeah.
1: You're like immediate jail, okay?
2: That's right.

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1: Hey, this is Tennille Towns, and you're listening to my new song, Sunshine's Free. 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

0: I want to know, what is something you did when you were hangry that was completely out of character for you?
1: What did you say?
2: You said what?
0: Send me a text at 269-269. I would love to hear what out of character things you did when you were hangry. Madison, what was that for you?
3: One time, I was really hungry one day, and I was yelling at my mom, and we got into a fight, and I called her a bitch, and I blocked her number. And after, she was really mad, but she took me out for food, and that made everything happy.
0: My favorite part of that whole story is that your mom knew. Like, she's like, let's get food and talk about this.
3: 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Like, I get really hungry when I'm mad. Wait.
0: You get mad when you're hungry. I know what you're putting down. 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
0: 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You're like, okay, amazing. Let's clean the whole house.
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But before we get there, the newest from Zach Top, South of Sanity. 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
3: 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This one is called Think As You Drunk.
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0: Gets You Drunk at number 5 on tonight's Top 5 at 9. We're at number 4, and this is where we find the newest song from Morgan Wallen. This one is called Been By Now.
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0: Morgan Wallen, his newest, Been By Now at number 4 on tonight's Top 5 at 9. We're at number 3, our halfway point on the list, and we find Luke Combs. This bad boy is called Be By You.
1: Number 3.

0: Be By You. I still think that's a song of the summer, man. So good. It was at number three on tonight's Top 5 and 9, which means we're at our top two songs. And in the number two spot, we got the newest from Jelly Roll called Hands Up.
1: Number

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3: 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This one is straight from Ella Langley. It's called Love and Life Again.
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4: Country 101.1 weather. Tonight, showers risk a thunderstorm this evening. We're expecting 10 to 20 millimeters and a low of 18. That's going to continue tomorrow. I'm so sorry. We're going to have a temp steady near 19.
5: 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Ottawa's number one for new music.

Such a good song. Tenille Art, Somebody Like That. And that's right here on, of course, Country Nights. We got the newer single, one of the newer singles, from the I'm the Problem album from Morgan Wallen. This bad boy is called Don't We.

It's like Florida Georgia Line. They teased us for so long. Like, are they getting together? Are they not? Are they getting back together? They're just going on a hike. And now that they've come out and said, yeah, we're going to rejoin the group together again, it's like now we're waiting for what they're going to do. Like, when are we going to get a concert? Where's the tour? Here they are with BB Rexha, Meant to Be.

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1: 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Boots off, get home. Starting that second round. 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

0: country never sleeps. At least not until Sam McDade does. I'll be your DJ tonight. 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
1: Ooh, that is it for me. I am out of here. I had a great time rocking with you on Country Nights. I'm going to leave you with Lainey Wilson and her newest song that actually has John Mayer playing guitar on the track. It's a great song called Phone Keys Wallet. Crank it up. It's Country Nights, and I'll see you next week. I'm going to take some vacay.

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1: Here's your traffic update for Ottawa and the Valley. Decent morning so far. Not seeing issues on the routes heading into town. On either side of the Ottawa River, the bridges are looking good as well. Keep an eye out for construction that continues on the Chaudière Cross near the War Museum. It's down to one lane in each direction. There's also work on the 416 northbound off-ramp to Holly Acres, where it's down to one lane. Princess Margaret Cottage Lottery absolute final deadline is tomorrow. Last chance to win three luxury cottages in Muskoka, Halliburton, or Blue Mountain. PrincessMargaretLotto.com, 18+. Play responsibly. I'm Gord Taylor with Country 101 Traffic.
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2: This is Robin and PJ.
3: Let's call this story. If you can't find it, just look for the cow. Suzanne, obviously this is cutting edge when it comes to navigation.
4: As an old school trucker, we had Mann McNally maps that we would lay across the steering wheel and we would follow it. Otherwise, we got on a telephone, we phoned the customer and said, how do we get there? And there was one time, you're going to love this one. I am out in the middle of nowhere. Mm-hmm. I'm delivering peat moss, skinny little two-lane dirt roads.
3: Okay.
4: I phoned the customer. Can you get a truck in there? Oh, yeah, no problem. We get trucks in here all the time. So they gave me directions. You go down the county road this, you'll see this, you turn there, yada, yada. This was the best part. So you're going to be coming down the road, and you're going to see a cow facing the east. And I'm going, okay. What are the chances that this cow's going to be there? I said, the cow's going to be there. The guy said, yes, the cow will be there. Cow's there every day, rain or shine, the cow will be there. Not to worry. So as I'm coming down this side road, I'm looking way out in the field. I can see this cow, and it was bigger than the truck.
3: That's amazing. See, it works.
5: Was it facing east?
4: It was facing east. You could see this from the satellite.
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2: Good morning. Here's your traffic update for Ottawa and the Valley. A little damp on the roads this morning, so give yourself some extra travel time. Not seeing problems or delays heading into the city. The major highways are lightly traveled. Construction continues today on Riverside through Bank, where it's down to one lane in each direction. They put two-way traffic into the eastbound lanes. Flex Days. 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I'm Gord Taylor with Country 101.1 Traffic.
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2: 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You don't have any GPS. 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
3: He does.
2: He's like the gas station of before, of days of yore, right? Where you would pull in if you didn't know where you were going and ask for directions, and the person would always know.
3: 100%, yes, that is him.
2: Does he travel a lot for work then? Like, he's back and forth to different places or whatever? Like, he just really knows the landscape of the area well?
3: Yeah, no, he does travel for work a lot, and so he's worked in all different areas, so he's very well versed. Even Toronto, he navigates through Toronto, no GPS. I'm like, I don't get it.
4: Is he interested in selling his services as a side hustle?
3: I don't know. I might sell them as a side hustle for him.
4: He just randomly give people his number.
2: Yeah, and then you pocket the money. You take the e-transfers.
3: 100%.
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0: How does Emily Reed describe her music? Bold, energetic, and indie cool fun. We'd have to agree. It's a good time being a woman. Her first single made waves throughout the music world and rightfully put Emily Reed on the country music map. And she certainly shows her sense of humor in her video for Wine. She's open for Kit Moore, James Barker Band, and it's only a matter of time before Emily Reed's headlining. Does talking to yourself count as engaging conversation? Asking for a friend.
1: Country 101.1 News, keeping you connected to the stories that matter in Ottawa and the Valley.
2: Good morning. I'm Eva Fragiscados. The clock is ticking toward a strike deadline that could see 4,400 WestJet flight attendants on the picket line as soon as Sunday. Cabin crew at the airline voted 99% in favor of a strike mandate in mid-July, with negotiations on a new contract ongoing since then. Compensation for work done on the ground remains a key point in the talks. WestJet says passengers with flights scheduled between July 30th and August 4th can make a one-time change or cancel it with no fee. Now that the Gordie Howe International Bridge is finally open, a House of Commons committee is focusing on the ins and outs of the finances. MPs will be digging into the revenue-sharing deal with the U.S., starting with a special meeting today to lay out the scope of their investigation and the list of witnesses. The agreement has Canada sharing half of net toll revenues with the U.S. over the next 15 years. Actor Jared Leto faces new sexual misconduct accusations from multiple women, with some of the allegations occurring when the women were teenagers. In a new BBC documentary, a total of 10 women have come forward with allegations against the Oscar-winning actor. The allegations stem from incidents between 2002 and 2016. In Ottawa today, showers with a risk of a thunderstorm, a high of 22. More showers tonight and a low of 17. On Thursday, cloudy with a chance of showers and a risk of a thunderstorm, a high of 25.
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0: BJ in the morning.
1: It's oodles of goodness.
2: Yeah!
3: July 29th, it's the most wonderful day the year. Is there anything you'd like to say to me?
2: Sure. Happy birthday, Robin.
3: Guess who is 52? This jerk. Okay, there was a special moon out for my birthday.
2: Oh, is that morning. What it was?
3: Yeah, if you were driving to work in the last 2 hours, it was glorious. If anybody got any good photos with a good camera, I actually pulled over at the side of the road to try to get one, but there was too much other light, so I couldn't get a good shot of it, but man.
2: Because you thought it was a birthday?
3: It's birthday moon. Okay, that may or may not be true, but a midsummer buck moon did happen last night, also known as the Thunder Moon, the Salmon Moon, the Raspberry Moon, and the Hay Moon, because a moon needs 16 names, now known as Birthday Moon.
2: Question from the audience.
3: Yes, go on.
2: Why does it have a million names?
3: I don't know. I guess.
2: Did your research come up with any of that?
3: No. The research is what the research is, okay? And it's pretty basic research.
2: How can a certain moon have 7 different names?
3: I don't know, maybe like farmers, but then also maybe from one or two from indigenous culture, right? Like there could be all kinds of reasons.
2: Maybe.
3: I don't know. According to the Farmer's Almanac, though, the antlers of male deer are usually growing their fullest at this time of the year, and that's why the official name is the Buck Moon for male deer. Right?
2: Oh. Eh.
3: You can still get a good look tonight if you missed it this morning. It'll be out again this evening and into tomorrow morning. Then it's gone forever.
2: Because your birthday's over.
3: My birthday's over. Do you have any birthday rituals? Like something that you like to do or eat or wear every year for your birthday? I've noticed a trend for myself over the last few years that I will share with you in the next 6 minutes. But I'm curious. 269-269.
2: Is it food or is it something you do?
3: I can't tell you yet.
2: Oh.
3: Okay.
2: Like, you're really teasing it.
3: Oh, yeah.
2: You're not giving me anything.
3: This is it. When you're 52, you just tease your life and hope that the payoff's as good as the tease. We'll find out in 6 minutes.

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1: 6:15. Good morning. It's Robin and PJ. Is there a certain tradition or ritual that you do on your birthday?
2: No.
1: Someone is celebrating a birthday today. It's me, obviously, because PJ barely remembers his own birthday.
2: No,
1: it's your son's birthday today too, right?
2: It is.
1: Yeah.
2: But it's funny because, like, I don't talk about it. Like,
1: nope.
2: I don't bring it up.
1: The only person that knows it when it's PJ's birthday is me and probably his wife Amanda and maybe the kids if Amanda reminds
2: but
1: them.
2: But then okay? You bring it up. Like,
1: always.
2: You'll bring it up on the air.
1: Oh, every time.
2: You'll bring up mine and you'll bring up yours.
1: Oh, yours is coming up too in November.
2: Yeah.
1: Okay.
2: Well,
1: so it's coming. It's just around the corner now.
2: Right. Yeah.
1: Right. I was watching a video yesterday of a lady who had a list of a few things that she does every year on her birthday. One was making a list of what she had accomplished from her last birthday to her current birthday. Then she emails it to herself. She'll schedule an email it to herself on her birthday so she can see how many things had changed for her over the course of a year and then look back on all the exciting things that she did. Right?
2: Honestly.
1: That's fun to do because you don't think about what you did.
2: Like, people have way too much time.
1: When people ask me what we talk about on the show during the day, I can't even remember later in the day, let alone what I did 6 months ago. Right? Like, you just don't remember it on a day-to-day basis.
2: You remember the stuff that's memorable, though.
1: Sure. Yeah, like I'll remember the France trip for a while, you know what I mean? But that also just happened. And now, as a woman of a certain age, know when that's going to just leave my mind, right?
2: Might be gone forever.
1: Anyways, that's not my thing. Mine, apparently, is getting a massage. For the last 3 years, I have gone for a massage on my birthday.
2: Mm-hmm.
1: But here's the thing. It's not like fancy relaxing massage. It's bring the pain massage.
2: Bring the pain.
1: You know my massage therapist, Julie, right? She's at the same place as your massage therapist.
2: Yeah.
1: So Julie is going to dig into my painful 52-year-old parts today. Right?
2: Well, and she's good at getting the really deep stuff. So,
1: like, if you walk by the massage room when I'm in there, you will hear strange noises coming from it. I hide under the sheets when Julie, like, has to do certain things. Like, I'll be like, okay, I can't talk anymore. And then I just pull the sheets up over my face and then I make weird noises. People probably hear them in the hallway and then it's over. All right.
2: But does this help?
1: Oh, yeah. Big time. It's the only way to get rid of, like, stuff that's really tight, right? Like, sorry. I mean, people like massages however they like them, but, like, you got to bring the pain or I don't feel I'm getting my money's worth, all right? Maybe you take the day off on your birthday because I know a lot of people
2: I've heard a lot of people do that.
1: Right?
2: Yeah.
1: So maybe that's something that you do, and then do you feel like it's worth it?
2: But what do you do?
1: I don't know.
2: If you take your birthday off...
1: I don't know.
2: ...and you're just hanging out by yourself... Because nobody else is going to take your birthday off.
1: No, that's the junk thing about it. Today should be a holiday, okay? What is your tradition?
2: You have an inflated opinion of your birthday.
1: Or ritual.
2: It should be a holiday.
1: July 29th. It's amazing.
2: Oh,
1: it's the most wonderful time of the year besides Christmas. Is there a certain tradition or ritual that you do on your birthday? 269-269. Because I'm open to adding other ones.
2: Of course. How about people whose birthday always falls on a holiday? That's kind of cool. At least everybody else is off at the same time.
1: Or does that suck?
2: But everybody else is off at the same time.
1: That's true. But if it's on like Christmas Day, you get birthday Christmas gift. And that, buzz that. Yeah. That's garbage.
2: Birthday Christmas gift is kind of
1: junk.
2: Frustrating.
1: Yeah. Okay.
2: That's not as good. Not as entertaining.
1: 269-269. Birthday rituals or traditions that you always do every year for your birthday. And if you take it off, what are you doing?
2: Mine's like Fight Club. I don't talk about it.
1: It's coming up though.

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1: Oh, good morning. Here's your traffic update for Ottawa and the Valence. Any problems or delays coming up for construction today on the 416 between Rogers Stevens and Bankfield? Not seeing any delays there as of yet. The Queensway is riding well in both directions across town. Same with the 174 westbound getting through Orleans. And work continues today on Fallowfield between Green Bank and the Transitway. There'll be daytime lane reductions. 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I'm Gord Taylor with Country 101.1 traffic.
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14: Country 1011 weather for Ottawa and the Valley. Showers with a thunderstorm today, and it'll feel like 27 degrees with the Humidex. 17 with showers overnight. Showers again tomorrow with 25. Right now it's 22.
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1: Good morning, Nina. It's us.
2: Hi, how are you?
1: I'm great because it's my
2: happy birthday. Happy birthday to you.
1: Happy birthday to you because yours is coming up in how long?
2: August 11th, I'll be 45.
1: Yeah.
3: Nice. Happy birthday.
2: Thank you. Looking forward to it.
1: Nina, what do you do on your birthday every year? What's your thing? What's your ritual?
2: I take myself for a facial. I absolutely take the day off. Don't want any stress. And I buy myself a green smoothie because it's delicious and it makes me happy.
1: And it's healthy for you, especially, no offense, as we're aging, okay?
2: Yes. We need all the nutrients we can get at this point.
1: Now, you said you take your day off, like you take your birthday off every year. So, like,
3: It's a you day.
1: Like, you don't have to wake up with an alarm or whatever. You go leisurely or fast into your day, depending on what you're doing.
2: Yeah, so I take my time. I go to the gym. The gym is very important to me, and I do all the things I love because it's my day. I want to celebrate myself, and I like to reflect. I like to be by myself and reflect on the year coming ahead, the year that just passed, and it means a lot to me.
1: See, and I was just watching some videos on YouTube yesterday about one woman who actually like goes through her whole year, writes everything down, and then sends herself an email on her birthday about all the things that she's accomplished or done over the past year so she can reflect on that and then some goals for the next year.
2: Yeah, I think that's important, and I think it kind of gives you a sense of who you are and who you want to be later in life.
1: I want to be PJ later in life.
3: No, you don't.
1: You're right, I don't.

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1: 641, it's Robin and PJ. What special things do you do on your birthday? Or maybe it's a big fat nothing burger and you don't talk about it like PJ. But guess whose birthday it is today? Who loves to talk about it?
2: Okay. I just don't feel like I need to tell everybody. Like I don't want to like beg for people to say happy birthday to me. Like,
1: if you're on team PJ, 269-269, because I'm curious to hear about what, like, some people.
2: Just and this another is, day.
1: These are the two types of people, though, right? Like, we're a good example of this. Like, mm-hmm. I'm like, yeah, it's my birthday. Awesome. Yeah, it's a great day.
2: It's all about me.
1: And then you're like, sometimes. And I'm like, no, happy birthday. And you're like,
2: mm-hmm. I'm more like, my birthday was last week, you know, and nobody.
1: Oh, no, I remember. I always remember your birthday. Okay. Jordan, if it's a big birthday, I go away on a trip. For my 30th, I went to Peru, and for my 40th, I went to the Philippines.
2: Wow, but I am big trips.
1: Right, those are huge trips. But I am someone who takes my birthday off every year. I'll get a massage or a blowout or go shopping, take myself out for a nice lunch. Agreed with the going away, right? Like, that's really fun. And it's a special way to, like, if there's somewhere you've always wanted to go, it's a good time to do it. Interesting, though, I'm noticing that we also seem to like to spend some time reflecting on our birthdays. Like, we talked to Nina, she said the same thing, right? Like, you take yourself out, you do things that you want to do. It doesn't need to be with other people, though, which is interesting.
2: Well, normally it isn't if you're taking your birthday off, because it's normally a work day.
1: Especially
2: and everybody
1: if it's
2: else
1: during
2: is
1: the
2: working.
1: Week. Right? It's rare that your birthday falls on like a Saturday, right? Like, that's like the best birthday day. Mandy says, hi, Robin and PJ. My birthday was yesterday. I took the day off yesterday and I'm taking the day off today. Mm. Had lunch with one friend, dinner with another, then drank my way around the neighborhood. I had a glass of wine here and there with different neighbors. I'll spend the day today recovering because I too, Robin, am a woman of a certain age. Mm.
2: Sounds like she's got a problem.
1: Alicia says, I like having an entire birthday week or month. This year I'll be 30
2: See,
1: in that, 3 days.
2: That is way too much. I've heard that before.
1: Right?
2: And people talk about, like, okay, it's July, which means it's my birthday month, which means the people who are close to me have to do something for me with regularity during the course of the month. That is, no. You get one day. Everybody gets a birthday. It's a birthday. It's not a birth month. It's a birthday.
1: Do you have an entire birthday week or month? 269-269, do you know someone who does? Is this fun or extremely annoying?
2: Oh, I'm sure it's annoying for the people who have to do it for them. It's not annoying for the person that gets to enjoy it.
1: 269-269, if you know somebody or you are somebody that is this.
2: Like, seriously, I would love to know if you celebrate a birthday month, even a week. Where people close to you have to do something for you every day for a week because it's around your birthday? Come on.

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1: Hey, this is Braden King.
2: Come on. When I get some time off from performing, my favorite thing to do is have my wife and myself come out to my family's cabin at Catawba Lake.
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4: Well, good morning. Here's your traffic update for Ottawa and the Valley. Still pretty light on the major routes. Not seeing any problems so far. There's some buildup on the eastbound Queensway through Green Bank. Watch out for the construction zone on the eastbound Queensway between Carling and Rochester. Traffic moving well through there at the moment. Things are bunching up on the 174 westbound in Cumberland, but looking good through Orleans so far. No problems on the bridges from Gatineau. 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I'm Gord Taylor with Country 101.1 Traffic.
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17: 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Showers with a thunderstorm today, and it'll feel like 27 degrees with the Humidex. 17 with showers overnight. Showers again tomorrow with 25. Right now it's 22.
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1: Happy birthday, Connor. Is it today?
2: Oh, gosh.
1: Ugh. Connor, you agree with Paul Johnson on this? Your birthday is just another day.
2: It is, yeah. Growing up, my parents made a big deal of my birthday, and now that I'm an adult, I'm just like, it's another day, whatever.
3: So, agreed. Like,
1: what's a typical birthday for you? You wake up on your birthday and...
2: go to work.
3: I mean, the thing is, people will, and I'm sure you've noticed this, like... people around you that are close to you, that care about you, will do something for your birthday. But I'm not going to like be out there broadcasting it to the world, like talking to everybody I know. Hey, just a reminder, it's my birthday.
2: Yeah, exactly. I mean, if people know me and they know it's my birthday, sure, wish me happy birthday. But I'm not going to go out of my way to make people wish me happy birthday.
1: But it's your birthday!
3: Right. The people that care about you will let you know.
2: Exactly.
1: When did we lose joy in our birthdays? Because when you are, right, when you're a kid, and I guess like you said, Connor, it's kind of forced on you by your parents, right? And when you think about it, like people do birthday parties for like their one-year-old, right? But that's really about them and their friends. Like, let's be real, a one-year-old baby doesn't realize it's their birthday. But it's, I feel like your parents are there, they celebrate your birthday, they do it up big, and then as we grow into adults, we either continue that and embrace the joy, or we give it a big fat nothing burger.
2: Yeah, I mean, for me, after I turned 21, there was kind of no point in celebrating birthdays because there's no thing that happens after 21. 21, you can drink in the States, but that's it.
3: Right. You start adulting after that.
2: Exactly.
1: You start drinking in the States and you never stop drinking.

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1: Good morning. I'm Eva Frages-Cattos. The clock is ticking toward a strike deadline that could see 4,400 WestJet flight attendants on the picket line as soon as Sunday. Cabin crew at the airline voted 99% in favor of a strike mandate in mid-July, with negotiations on a new contract ongoing since then. Compensation for work done on the ground remains a key point in the talks. WestJet says passengers with flights scheduled between July 30th and August 4th can make a one-time change or cancel it with no fee. Now that the Gordie Howe International Bridge is finally open, a House of Commons committee is focusing on the ins and outs of the finances. MPs will be digging into the revenue-sharing deal with the U.S., starting with a special meeting today to lay out the scope of their investigation and the list of witnesses. The agreement has Canada sharing half of net toll revenues with the U.S. over the next 15 years. Actor Jared Leto faces new sexual misconduct accusations from multiple women, with some of the allegations occurring when the women were teenagers. In a new BBC documentary, a total of 10 women have come forward with allegations against the Oscar-winning actor. The allegations stem from incidents between 2002 and 2016. In Ottawa today, showers with a risk of a thunderstorm, a high of 22. More showers tonight and a low of 17. On Thursday, cloudy with a chance of showers and a risk of a thunderstorm, a high of 25.
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0: Good morning, Robin and PJ. Happy birthday.
1: Thanks, Henry. Okay, tell us what it's like in your house when birthday time rolls around, because I don't know if I know any couples that are like this. What's the situation with you and your wife?
0: So here's the deal. My wife and I have been together 23 years. We have 3 kids. Here's the scary part. My birthday is June 21st, 81. Hers is June 22nd, 83. We are less than 2 years apart. And our birthdays were actual birthday hours were less than 24 hours apart. Here's where it gets interesting. Our oldest daughter is June 26th.
2: Wow.
0: We actually take the whole week, my wife and I, because every 7 years it typically happens that my birthday always falls on Father's Day. And for me, there is no working, no doing nothing, and it's all sleeping day.
1: So on your birthday, everyone sleeps, and on her birthday, is it a rager?
0: No.
1: Okay.
0: She can do whatever she wants on her birthday, but we take the 7 days because our birthdays literally are back to back, and it's hard to celebrate hers and mine at the same time. This year, we went away for the weekend to Bailey Zimmerman in Ottawa.
1: Oh, nice.
2: Nice.
1: Love it.
0: So we take the week where family and friends want to celebrate it with us because of how close our birthdays are together.
1: Do they want to do that, though, Henry, or do you force them to? Because this is the thing, right? People are like, oh, people that take, like, you know, celebrate their birthdays over the course of a week. We, like, you know, it gets long and drawn out and we have to celebrate and blah. But I'm like, I don't know. Go for it.
0: We take our birthdays and combine them together. But then if anybody else wants to celebrate it, we will celebrate on like the 23rd or the 24th. But then we have our daughter's birthday, which is on the 26th.
1: Yeah, by the time you get to her, you're like, oh, this is, oh, we're tired.
2: Yay, and, happy birthday.
1: And she's like, it's my birthday.
0: Well, she's 22 now, so she's at that age where she doesn't get the birthday cake anymore. She still lives at home, so she gets the freebie of living at home rent-free. So, you know, take it for a win.
1: Yeah, that's your birthday gift. You get to live here and not have to pay for things, right?
0: You got it.
2: Every day you live rent-free is your birthday.

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1: Hey, this is Owen Rigling. I think right now we should put on my new single, Love, Hate, Love.
2: We just had so much fun recording this song. We screamed our faces off in the studio and we all lost our voice.

0: What are you late to the party to? 269-269. It's a party day around this show. 717 with Robin and PJ. I finally tried the Tragically Chip ice cream yesterday. Okay, released by Kawartha Dairy for the birth of our nation earlier this month. And no one could get their hands on it. PJ, you were off that week. But it was like insane. People were like, there was stuff flying all over the place. Like, oh, we need to get, you know, it's time to get it. Like, it's only going to be for a week. And then they released some extra ones right around Canada Day. So I was surprised to see two containers of it at the grocery store just 2 days ago. And I thought, what luck. It's my birthday.
1: June of 2026 called, and they said, you're a little late to the party.
0: Right? They're like, you're late to the party on this, but I'm going to try it anyway, because obviously, I don't know, I guess people, like, the craze died down, so there was, like, a container left.
1: Did you buy all that you could find?
0: No, I only just bought one, because here's the thing. And again, we remember when we were talking about it, we were uncertain about the way that the flavors would go together. Because it's the maple whiskey, and it's the chocolate and the cherry, right?
1: Also, you didn't want to be like COVID toilet paper person and take all that was left in the on the shelves.
0: No, there were only two left. So, I'm basically 50-50.
1: So you allowed somebody else to be late to the party too.
0: Yeah, absolutely. But I noticed, I was shocked to see them even, because from what I had heard, they were all gone. Here's an unpopular opinion that I'm going to just say out of my mouth, because it's my birthday and I'm going to do what
1: you
0: I
1: didn't
0: want.
1: Like it.
0: I didn't love it.
1: Oh.
0: I thought it was just okay.
1: Oh, really?
0: It's just okay.
1: Okay, what are the flavors again? There's maple in it?
0: Yeah, maple whiskey.
1: Right.
0: There's a bit of a whiskey flavor to it,
1: okay,
0: for sure. And then it's chocolate chunks with, like, a cherry swirl inside. It's just okay. Sorry, I said it out loud, but
1: were
0: you can
1: there
0: fight
1: cherries
0: me.
1: In it?
0: It's like cherry swirled through it, not chunks of cherry.
1: Okay, because the chunks of cherry I'm not a fan of.
0: Yeah, no.
1: So the chunks are chocolate. I don't know.
0: Yeah. I mean, you can try it, but it's just okay, is what I'm going to let you know. What popular thing are you late to the party on? This review should have happened 3 weeks ago. It did not, because I couldn't find any then. Okay?
1: I did look for it a couple of times, like weeks ago, but I couldn't find it anywhere, so... I was like, all right, I'm not going to be late to the party. I'm just not going to go to that party.
0: You're just going to not go to the party, and that's fair.
1: I'm going to miss that party.
0: What popular thing are you late to the party on? Maybe it's a show you haven't watched. Maybe you haven't tried the ice cream. And sorry, it's just okay.

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1: Here's traffic update for Ottawa on the Valley. The Queensway eastbound near Carling, we have a two-vehicle crash. They moved over to the right shoulder, causing quite a delay back towards the Maitland. Eastbound Parkdale off-ramp, there's a broken-down truck partially blocking the ramp. The 174 westbound, a little tight getting into Cumberland, but moving well through Orleans so far. Princess Margaret Cottage Lottery, absolute final deadline is tomorrow. Last chance to win three luxury cottages in Muskoka, Halliburton, and Blue Mountain. PrincessMargaretLotto.com, 18+, play responsibly. I'm Gord Taylor with Country 101.1 Traffic.
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7: Country 101.1 weather for Ottawa and the Valley. Showers with a thunderstorm today, and it'll feel like 27 degrees with the Humidex. 17 with showers overnight. Showers again tomorrow with 25. Right now it's 22.
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1: 7:33, it's Robin and PJ. What popular thing are you late to the party on? Anna says, e-bikes. I dismiss them as being for lazy people, but I changed my mind after seeing people replace their car with one for commuting and deliveries. It's true, right?
2: I'm not going to lie to you. I have been genuinely considering the concept of an e-bike. Like, I live close enough that I could use it on a lot of days in the summer. And
1: yeah, you do. You could easily get here.
2: Yeah.
1: Yeah, on an e-bike.
2: I would feel like I was BA because I feel like I'm on a motorcycle.
1: I don't know if it feels like that.
2: Put some hockey cards in my spokes.
1: Okay, well, we'll see.
2: We'll see if that happens.
1: Ben, hi, Robin and PJ. I'm late to the party on Crocs. I resisted for so long because I thought they looked stupid, but my feet have never been more comfortable.
2: Yeah. Well, you and I can remember the first time Crocs were popular. And then they disappeared because they were, like, quote, the ugliest thing ever.
1: Mm-hmm.
2: And then they came back because a whole bunch of celebrities started wearing them.
1: Yeah. I'm still not there, Ben. I'm still
2: really?
1: Not there. Yeah, I don't own any Crocs.
2: I have, like, three pairs.
1: Because you're either Croc person or you're Birkenstock person, and I'm Birkenstock person.
2: I do not. I've never understood the Birkenstock
1: thing.
2: And
1: there you go, right? There's a prime example.
2: I just don't get it.
1: These are all the ways PJ and I are different, okay?
2: I don't get it.
1: Renee, hey guys, I'm late to the party on Wordle. I just didn't get it when there was a big fuss about it.
2: Mm-hmm.
1: Now I'm completely addicted. I've never played Wordle. Have you?
2: You've never played?
1: No. I am also late to the party on this.
2: Like, yeah, I don't do it all the time, but yeah, it's fun.
1: What's your score?
2: It works your brain.
1: Do you get a score?
2: No,
1: what's your score?
2: It's not a score.
1: Oh.
2: You just try and guess the word each day. And then they give you,
1: Is there a prize?
2: No. You're working your brain.
1: All right.
2: When was the last time you worked your brain?
1: Well, again, you have heard recently, things go in my brain and go out the other side. So perhaps it's time for some Wordle. Brandy. Hi, guys. I'm ashamed to admit this, but I'm late to the party on country music.
2: Mm.
1: The last 18 months or so have been amazing for me discovering this whole new to me genre.
2: Yep.
1: I even got tickets to Boots and Hearts and can't wait to see the Chicks and Russell Dickerson.
2: There you go. See? Late to the party is not a bad thing if you finally realize what you've been missing,
1: no.
2: Right? Making up for lost time. I get it. A lot of people get up, you know, late to the party for country music. But when they show up, we've got them. You'll never go back.
1: You'll never leave now.
2: Here's Kenny.

0: Cameron Whitcomb, Quitter. Perfect birthday song.
1: I'm not sure why.
0: 7:41, it's Robin and PJ. What are you late to the party on? This is something that's been super popular for a while that you just got to a little while ago. This came up because I finally found the Tragically Chip ice cream.
1: Right.
0: I was looking all over for it when it was popular 3 weeks ago and couldn't find any anywhere.
1: Everybody else had tasted it.
0: And everybody else was like, oh, it's so good. It's amazing. Whatever. I tried it last night. It was just okay. I'm really disappointed, actually. Okay?
1: You should have not tried it then.
0: I should have not.
1: You should have stayed late to the party.
0: Should have stayed amazing.
1: Should have stayed away from the party.
0: That's the story of my life.
1: Two things came up for me. One, we've talked about this before. It was a few years ago, but I was late to the party with massages.
0: Oh, this was
1: late to the party.
0: Okay, and then when he first decides to, he books 30 minutes. Who books a 30-minute massage?
1: People who are late to the party.
0: Buzz it. No one
1: you're
0: does
1: late
0: that.
1: To the party.
0: Today, on my birthday, I am going for an hour and 15 minutes.
1: Oh, my gosh.
0: 1 hour and 15 minutes, because as a woman of a certain age, I am a claw, and I deserve it on my special day. 30 minutes. You're the worst at massages.
1: Hey,
0: even your
1: the
0: massage
1: beginning.
0: Therapist, even she was like, well, you got to book an hour, man.
1: Yeah, that's true.
0: Yeah.
1: So I haven't had one in a while, actually. I should rebook.
0: Yeah, she's probably.
1: I should rebook for your birthday.
0: She probably doesn't even have time for you now. She's like, oh, he's not coming in again. He'll try to book 10 minutes.
1: Right. Yeah. Exactly. Yeah. Do you have any 10-minute appointments?
0: Well, were you late to the party on? Kayla's here, and there's a few people that have different like TV series or shows that they're late to the party on. Kayla says The Office. Right? Like, that's been around forever now.
1: It has.
0: Like, Dunder Mifflin wants you to watch it. All right?
1: All those people have since moved on to other shows.
0: Natalie, I was late to the party on Stranger Things. I didn't watch until season 4 was on the horizon. Now I love it. My husband and I binged all of it all at once.
1: Yeah. I was late to the party on Stranger Things before I started watching it, but then I was fully in. But I was only late by, like, a year. Like, everybody else had watched the first season. I was like, eh, but then I joined up. So, yeah, you can't be late to the party on a lot of that stuff. You're way late to the party on Stranger Things.
0: I have resisted. I can't even with it.
1: Yeah.
0: I can't even.
1: There's a difference, though, if it's not your thing. Like, if it's not your type of show, then you're not going to enjoy it.
0: Here's the thing. Do not be late to the party on the second season of Ransom Canyon, because Thomas Rhett and Jordan Davis make an appearance
1: Ransom
0: in it, and it's
1: Canyon.
0: Awesome. Have you not watched it? It's so good.
1: No.
0: Okay, it is kind of like a Virgin River girly show, but
1: exactly.
0: I will say, because Thomas Rhett and Jordan Davis are doing a concert in it, and it's awesome.
1: There's
0: a whole concert.
1: You know what? You know where you can see Thomas Rhett and Jordan Davis do a concert? Anywhere on YouTube. I don't need to watch some cheesy, smushy, gross TV show.
0: Back me up on Ransom Canyon at 269-269.
1: Ransom
0: where you can find
1: like
0: Thomas
1: the name
0: Rhett
1: is terrible.
0: And Jordan Davis.
1: Ransom Canyon? What kind of a name is that for a show?

0: It goes like this.
1: Country 101.1.
2: Here's traffic update for Ottawa and the Valley. We had an earlier crash on the eastbound Queensway near Carling. They're over on the right shoulder. Traffic's backed up to Maitland. And further along on the eastbound Queensway Parkdale off-ramp, there's a broken down truck that's partially blocking the ramp. The rest of Queensway seems to be wide open. You should make your way in and out of the downtown core. Same with the 174 westbound through Orleans, but a bit of a tie-up as you head into Cumberland. 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
12: 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Showers with a thunderstorm today, and it'll feel like 27 degrees with the Humidex. 17 with showers overnight. Showers again tomorrow with 25. Right now it's 22.
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1: Hi, Sheila. Let's file this under things that everyone else loves that you think are super weird or gross. What is it?
2: That, massages, coffee.
3: Oh, not a fan of the massage.
2: No.
3: Have you ever had one?
2: I don't know. I won't even get a pedicure. I don't even like getting my nails. I don't want people touching me.
1: People will touch you in all of these things.
2: Yeah. It weirds me out. I don't understand how anybody could relax enough to get a massage and just lay there and think it's so great. I don't know. I mean, yeah, I don't get it. But my whole family's like that.
1: What if someone super hot was giving it?
2: Oh, no, I still think it would be weird.
1: It might be more weird.
2: That could be.
3: Awkward.
1: So, and you said your whole family's like this. Like, everyone is anti-massage or anti-touch, anti-any procedure where someone is touching you.
2: Well, yeah. I mean, my daughter gets some weird hair removal crap, but...
1: That's a necessary evil. I get that. Okay, that's fine.
2: But yeah, like my kids, and like I spend time with my aunts, and they all agree the same thing. Like, oh, don't want anybody touching us. Like,
1: I can't imagine this. I would be such a claw, Sheila, if I didn't go for massages. My body is a claw, okay?
2: Yeah, I know. A lot of people talk about it, and they really love it, and I... Yeah, I'm like, well, you go for it.
1: You're like, you know what else works? Advil.

0: Country 101.1 News, keeping you connected to the stories that matter in Ottawa and the Valley.
1: Good morning. I'm Eva Fragiscados. The clock is ticking toward a strike deadline that could see 4,400 WestJet flight attendants on the picket line as soon as Sunday. Cabin crew at the airline voted 99% in favor of a strike mandate in mid-July, with negotiations on a new contract ongoing since then. Compensation for work done on the ground remains a key point in the talks. WestJet says passengers with flights scheduled between July 30th and August 4th can make a one-time change or cancel it with no fee. Now that the Gordie Howe International Bridge is finally open, a House of Commons committee is focusing on the ins and outs of the finances. MPs will be digging into the revenue-sharing deal with the U.S., starting with a special meeting today to lay out the scope of their investigation and the list of witnesses. The agreement has Canada sharing half of net toll revenues with the U.S. over the next 15 years. Actor Jared Leto faces new sexual misconduct accusations from multiple women, with some of the allegations occurring when the women were teenagers. In a new BBC documentary, a total of 10 women have come forward with allegations against the Oscar-winning actor. The allegations stem from incidents between 2002 and 2016. In Ottawa today, showers with the risk of a thunderstorm, a high of 22. More showers tonight and a low of 17. On Thursday, cloudy with a chance of showers and a risk of a thunderstorm, a high of 25.
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2: for your birthday.
1: Time to win $1,000, which I'm happy to give away on my birthday if you can get these 10 questions right.
2: Can you imagine if somebody wins on your birthday?
1: That would be amazing. This is a day. If ever there was a day to win, it's today. And actually, I think there's a pretty good shot here.
2: Okay.
1: I don't know if you looked at the questions.
2: All right. Yet, but... I haven't looked at them yet.
1: Okay, well, don't.
2: 269-269 is the text line. 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
1: Kaya, if ever there was a lucky day to win $1,000, it's got to be July 29th, the best day ever. What are you going to do with that money?
2: Oh, I don't even know. That's a lot of money.
3: It's not your birthday today, is it?
2: No, I wish.
1: It's a great day to have a birthday.
2: It is. It's nice out today.
3: You got a chance to be celebrating with Robin if you win.
2: I know.
1: Yeah, we could split it. Just kidding. That's illegal.
3: How do you normally do when you're listening and playing?
2: Not horrible. Me and my coworkers play every day, so.
3: Okay, good.
1: Oh, good. Are they there with you now?
2: Yes, I have two of them with
1: okay,
2: me.
1: Okay, who's with you?
2: I have Ella and Tiana with me.
1: Ella and Tiana. Now, when you guys play, do you try to play together? Like, do people just yell out the answers and you go with one thing? Or, like, what's the tactic here? Are you just going it alone and they're going to cheer you on?
2: Usually someone will yell out an answer.
1: Okay. Now, you know how this works, though. We take the first answer that we hear. Okay, so like if someone yells it out and it's wrong and you say something else, but we heard the other one first, we go with that answer.
2: Okay.
1: So just keep that in mind.
3: Have them whisper their
1: exactly.
3: ideas.
1: Exactly. If you don't know, you can always pass. We'll come back to it at the end if there's time, okay?
2: Perfect.
3: All right. Is everybody ready to go?
2: I think so, yeah.
1: Ella and Tiana, you're ready to go?
2: Yes.
1: Okay. All right, good.
3: All right. Your timer starts now.
1: It didn't last, but on July 29th, 81, which royals got married?
2: Pass.
1: What is Garfield the cat's favorite food?
2: Lasagna.
1: Little Miss Muffet sat on her tuffet eating what?
2: Pass.
1: Which two of the six main Friends characters are siblings?
2: Ross and Monica.
1: In Ontario, we're in the Eastern time zone. What is Winnipeg in?
2: Pass.
1: How many valves does a trumpet have?
2: Pass.
1: Where is Disney's only European theme park located?
2: Pass.
1: What's the medical term for high blood pressure?
3: Oh.
1: Well, you got to. Nailed it.
2: This is hard.
3: July 29th, 1981, the royals that got married, Charles and Diana. Of course, they got married on Robin's birthday.
1: Right?
3: Shocking. Little Miss Muffet sat on her tuffet eating her curds and whey.
2: Oh.
3: If you've never heard that one, you probably wouldn't have been able to figure that one out. In Ontario, we're in the Eastern time zone. Winnipeg is in the Central time zone. How many valves does a trumpet have? It has three. Okay. Disney's only European theme park is located in Paris. And the medical term for high blood pressure was hypertension.
2: Oh, we had hyper.
1: Hyper is basically right. We'll allow it.
3: We would have allowed hyper. Given the way everything else went, we would have allowed hyper. Hey, the good news is, Kaya, you got a $100 OLG lottery gift card, which could win you millions that you would split, of course, with all your coworkers and have a great time. Thanks for playing, Kai. Hang on the line, okay?
2: Thank you.
3: You're welcome.
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0: 8:20, it's Robin and PJ. What does everyone love that you hate? Explain yourself at 269-269. We heard earlier from Sheila, who hates massages, getting them.
1: She's never had one.
0: Yeah.
1: So she hates the concept.
0: The concept of it. That's true.
1: The idea.
0: That's true.
1: Because I never hated the concept of massages. I just never felt like I needed one.
0: You were just terrible at them.
1: No.
0: You were terrible at booking them.
1: No, before I got one. Before I actually went and got one. I thought they were kind of interesting, but mm-hmm. I was like, I don't feel like I need a massage. And then I got one, even though it was only a 30-minute. But I got a massage.
0: Yeah, you heard that right. This man booked a 30-minute massage.
1: So Sheila's is different. Like, she thinks there's something weird about it. She doesn't like it. And she's not alone. Apparently, her whole family's like that.
0: And, there's even other people on the text line. As Sherry's here, she says, "Hi, Robin and PJ. Years ago, my then-husband gave me a gift certificate for a spa. Mm-hmm. I hated her touching my face. They put you in a room with soothing music, a facial mask. I was so bored, I kept on thinking of things I'd rather be doing."
1: Wow.
0: Right? People hate them.
1: Really?
0: I can't believe it. This is exactly what I'll be doing later.
1: I don't understand these people.
0: Greg, I hate Ed Sheeran. I have no reason to hate him, but his smug face just infuriates me every time I see
1: Ed Sheeran.
0: It. Right?
1: What did he ever do to anybody?
0: No one really hates Ed Sheeran. He's another person that people don't really except for Greg. Okay? What does everyone love that you hate? Annie says this is extremely unpopular. Sushi.
1: Oh. Yeah, I can't help you with that one.
0: Yeah, in fact, this is
1: sushi's
0: a man
1: delicious.
0: Who makes his own sushi.
1: Right, exactly.
0: Annie. Yeah.
1: Annie, you've never had my sushi. I'll make some sushi
0: Annie,
1: for you.
0: Annie, are you okay? Are you okay, Annie?
1: It's just sushi.
0: Dan, Lord of the Borings.
1: Well, those movies were like 7 hours long each, so yeah, it can get boring. If that's not your genre of movie, then yeah, you're not going to enjoy it because it's like 4 hours of not enjoying it.
0: Oh, that's amazing. What does everyone love that you can't stand? 269-269 and show your work, obviously.
1: Also, do you want your birthday present?
0: Yes, I have a birthday present. Oh my gosh, you know I want my birthday present. Is it coming up?
1: Is it your birthday today?
0: Yeah. You already know it is.
1: Present's coming up. Even if you do, you turn back around. Being broke don't help.

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1: Here's traffic update for Ottawa in the Valley. Still have a stalled truck on the 417 eastbound Parkdale off-ramp. You can still exit, just partially blocking the ramp. Also a collision in Orleans at Jeanne d'Arc and Saint-Joseph in the roundabout. Eastbound Queensway delays run just before Maitland through to Rochester. The westbound Queensway from Saint-Laurent headed downtown. Construction delays continue at the intersection of Baseline and Greenbank and Riverside through Bank. Jumpstart helps kids across Canada access sport and play so more kids can get into the game. Learn more at jumpstart.canadiantire.ca. I'm Gord Taylor with Country 101.1 Traffic.
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2: Country 101.1 weather for Ottawa and the Valley. Showers with a thunderstorm today, and it'll feel like 27 degrees with the Humidex. 17 with showers overnight. Showers

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3: Think Is You Drunk.
2: Really kind of full circle moment to have Toby's vocal on that song. Tip of the cap to Toby Keith.

0: What does everyone love that you hate, Amanda? And this is like, this is hard because this is at a lot of meals, like important meals throughout the course of the year.
1: Yes, and it's every holiday. It's mashed potatoes because I don't know what to do with them because you can't chew them and it's just mush in your mouth. Like, I don't like it. And everybody says, just put gravy on it. Yeah, that makes it worse.
2: You know, it's fine. I never really thought about it. Like, you don't actually do anything with it in your mouth. It's almost like eating ice cream.
0: It's just like you just swallow it. You just swallow it. Yeah.
1: Yeah, no, it's weird. And now you're going to think about it next time and not know what to do.
0: 100%.
2: Yeah. And the weird thing is, like, if you screw up the mashed potatoes, they have chunks in it.
1: Yes. And I don't know if I like that either. It's since I was little and I'm not changing now. Mashed potatoes. No.
2: And I'm a fan of like the skin on mashed potatoes, are so good.
0: No.
2: Yeah, they're great.
1: At least it gives it texture. And you know what? That's where most of the nutrients are. So
2: right. Wait, do you not eat mashed potatoes either, Robin?
0: I like mashed potatoes, but I don't want them with the skin on. Oh. I don't know. And now I don't know if I want them after having this conversation. Because I think you're right. Now I'm going to think about it and be like, like it's just there.
1: You're gonna think of me on your next holiday.
2: You should have birthday mashed potatoes.
0: No, I definitely can't have them today now. Okay.

0: Robin and PJ in the morning on Country 101.1.
1: Well, it's 8:41 on Robin's birthday.
2: Yeah, July 29th, the best day of the year.
1: All excited about her birthday. Of course, I cannot go this day without getting you something, so...
2: I appreciate that. I appreciate you understanding the importance of such a day.
1: So I made sure that I got something that you wouldn't be able to get somewhere in a store.
2: Okay.
1: And I know you're a big fan of the song White Horse by Chris Stapleton.
2: I sure am. So, and I can see already, is it coming
1: up? The song is coming up.
2: Yes!
1: Yeah, I got this up. But
2: okay. Here
1: to talk about that song and why he wrote that song, Chris Stapleton.
2: Come on!
1: Oh, sorry, he's not here.
2: What?
1: I thought maybe he would come. But
2: that was a real letdown, just so you know. That gets a buzz!
1: No, I have a gift for you.
2: Oh,
1: so,
2: okay.
1: Here, you give me the phone.
2: Okay, that makes up for it. Okay, you can take my phone. We're videoing this, so this better be great now. Okay,
1: video or it didn't happen.
2: Okay, first of all, it's in a very nice box, which is above you. All right, like this is above your wrapping.
1: I could tell you that I, you know, went out and got that, or I could just tell you that Amanda found it when I said I needed something. So
2: I knew that. I knew.
1: All right,
2: Amanda.
1: Now this is something you love. And you can't buy.
2: A carrot cake. No, I can buy that. Okay.
1: You can buy a carrot cake.
2: It's something I can get at Costco that I can't get because I don't have a Costco membership. It's two bags of creamy dill pickle salad. The best salad in the world. What a win. I mean, he's not wrong. It's not as good as Chris Stapleton, which is what I thought it was.
1: Yeah,
2: but it's pretty good. And you're right. I can't get it on my own. So thank you, sir, for my dill pickle salad.
1: Happy birthday.
2: Breakfast of champions. Delicious. Very good. Now do we get to hear White Horse?
1: Yes, you can hear White Horse.
2: Yay! Still the best song that we play on this radio station. Sorry if you want to fight me, but it's my birthday.
1: You going to sing along? Oh, wait.
2: Yes.
1: Wait, your microphone's off.

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1: I cannot wait to jam out hard to that song at Rogers Stadium next Thursday, August the 6th, and you can be there. Don't forget to head to the website today and enter to win for your chance to get Chris Stapleton tickets to that show in Toronto. It's next week, I know, because in my calendar, White Horse, I'll be there with my horse head on. I don't think I'm actually allowed to wear masks to the show.
0: Probably not.
1: So,
0: nor would you want to. It would severely limit your ability to watch the show. And hear it, for that matter.
1: But I have such a perfect horse head mask. It's wasted. It's wasted on this. Yeah,
0: nobody gets the joke. Did you eat your salad yet?
1: I have not. The best gifts that you get for your birthday are the gifts you cannot get yourself, including salad from Costco that I got from PJ, which I can't get myself because I don't have a membership.
0: And to be fair, it's your favorite salad.
1: It is my favorite salad. It's delicious.
0: PJ for the win.
1: Very good. Very good.
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7: Here's a traffic update for Ottawa and the Valley. Some good news. That stalled truck we had in the eastbound Parkdale off-ramp has finally been cleared. The eastbound Queensway busy from Carling through to Rochester. And slow on the westbound Queensway headed downtown from Saint Laurent through to Nicholas. Not seeing any delays in the 174 westbound heading through Orleans. Just clip an earlier collision in Orleans as Jeanne d'Arc and Saint-Joseph at the roundabout. 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I'm Gord Taylor with Country 101.1 Traffic.
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1: Country 1011 weather for Ottawa and the Valley. Showers with a thunderstorm today, and it'll feel like 27 degrees with the Humidex. 17 with showers overnight. Showers again tomorrow with 25. Right now it's 22.
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2: Thank you for my Taylor Farms creamy dill pickle salad.
5: Right, yes.
2: It's going up now on the Insta stories, so you can see it for yourself.
5: I thought you were going to say it's going up on Facebook Marketplace.
2: Oh, that's not a bad idea. Just kidding. No, it's the best salad ever. Although, Alana's brought up a good point on the text line at 269-269. PJ, next year, you need to get Robin an actual Costco membership.
5: Oh, right, yeah.
2: Right?
5: Nobody's got money for that. 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
2: It's just easier to get salad.
5: It's way cheaper. Have a great day, everybody. Enjoy your day, Robin.
2: Thank you. See you tomorrow when it's not my birthday.
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Tyler Joe Miller, I would be over me too. Hey, good morning. It's Jesse. How you doing today? Hope the day's off to a good start for you so far. Coming up on the show today, a country song has replaced Stayin' Alive as the new CPR song. We'll do a round of Finish the Headline involving a chef that could possibly go to jail for serving something in a restaurant, and what you think everyone should do before summer is over. 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Text or voice note over to 269-269. 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

0: Another tough loss for the Toronto Blue Jays last night. Canada's team is struggling this year. It's Jesse. The Toronto Blue Jays have dropped 11 of their last 15 games, and the fans aren't exactly happy about it. This is a 10-year-old kid outside of Rogers Center the other night.
1: I don't understand how you can go from a World Series team of that caliber to a bunch of sorry bums. I just think that there's no hope for these guys anymore. Vlad was like a legitimate star, and now that he's making $500 gazillion, he just like forgot how to play baseball. I know 5-year-olds who can hit better than Vladimir Guerrero Jr.
0: Tell us how you really feel, kid. Toronto sports fans, you gotta love them. They start them young. Hopefully the Blue Jays can bounce back. They're taking on the Nationals early on this afternoon. Here's the new one from Shaboozy. This is Cowgirl.

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1: Here's a traffic update for Ottawa and the Valley. Nothing more than a bit of construction on the eastbound Queensway from Carling to Parkdale. We are problem-free along this route, however. Look out for water main repairs closing Scott Street westbound from Bayview Station Road to Parkdale. That's going to continue until the 3rd of August. Princess Margaret Cottage Lottery absolute final deadline is tomorrow. Last chance to win three luxury cottages in Muskoka, Halliburton, or Blue Mountain. 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I'm Miles Marcus with Country 101.1 Traffic.
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2: Country 101.1, weather partly cloudy today, a good chance of rain throughout the day, maybe a thunderstorm this afternoon, a high of 22, which is going to feel like 27. Overnight, more rain expected, going down to a low of 17, and a good chance of showers, risk of a thunderstorm again tomorrow, a high of 25, which is going to feel like 32. Right now in Ottawa and the Valley, partly cloudy, 21, feels like 26.
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The new one from Canadian teenager Sully Burrows, that's Put It On Me. You can find out all about Sully and that new song on the Seeker app right now, S-E-E-K-R, if you want to go and check it out. It's Jesse. What's a little thing that brings you joy? A micro joy, if you will. That's what Gen Z is calling it now. They've entered into the workforce and they kind of hate having to work. So apparently what they're doing is implementing micro joys into their work days. Little things that make it just a little bit more bearable. What those things are coming up after Scotty McCreary and Hootie and the Blowfish, Bottle Rockets.

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2: If there's work, you know I'm gonna work. And if there's dirt, this old truck gonna swerve. If

I like it when you're nice to me. The new one from Stella Lefty, that's Boston. Do you implement little things that bring you joy into your workday? Micro joys, as Gen Z is calling them now. It's Jesse, and Gen Z has entered into the workforce, and they aren't exactly loving it right out of the gate. A poll of over 5,000 workers between the ages of 18 and 25 found 77% are doing little things to bring some joy into the workday. Things like going for a walk and getting some fresh air instead of just sitting at your desk during your break and looking at your phone, only talking to cool co-workers and not the ones that, quote, bring the vibes down, and packing snacks that aren't necessarily healthy, but just bring you a little bit of joy, a micro joy during the workday. What they should really do is put a frame on their desk with the amount they still owe in student loans. I have a picture of my family on my desk, which brings me joy, but really it should just be a picture of my house, the amount remaining on the mortgage still. Might not bring you joy, but it'll keep you going, keep you motivated. Alan Jackson, Living on Love.

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So we were just talking about micro joys, which is a new thing that Gen Z is doing to have a little bit of joy during the workday. And we want to bring you a micro joy to your workplace with the Country 101.1 Country Perk. Head over to the Seeker app right now, and we could be stopping by with some of our Country 101.1 mugs and some goodies courtesy of Barhaven Ford and give you a little bit of joy and an extra break during your workday. It's over on the Seeker app for your chance to win. Also on Seeker right now, a chance to win tickets to Lasso out in Montreal, tickets to Chris Stapleton in Toronto, and you could be out to the first ever road trip music festival going on in Kingston on September 12th. Head over to Seeker for all of the chances to win. Here's the new one from Tennille Towns. This is Sunshine's Free. We are

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The late, great Toby Keith, as good as I once was. Hey, it's Jesse. We've got the August long weekend coming up this weekend. Summer is just whipping by right now. And what's something everyone should do before the end of the summer, in your opinion? Let me know. Text or voice note over to 269-269. What should we be adding to our 2026 summer bucket list? If you haven't already this summer, I think every summer has to have at least one beach day. Just one good day out at the beach. That's the thing I would add to it. And if you're a parent and you're going to the beach with your kids, I guess I could call this a parenting hack. Have your kids bury you in the sand. If both parents are there and one can still chase after the kids and you could just be buried in the sand, nothing better. It's like being under nature's weighted blanket. No responsibilities while you're stuck there. It's as good as it gets. Morgan Griffiths, just being me.

0: make you mine.
1: Just over a month until the kids are going back to school. The August long weekend is coming up. And what's something that everyone should do at least once before the summer is over? Let me know what we should add to our summer bucket list. Text or voice note over to 269-269. A few people have texted in saying camping, one-day road trips, even if it's nowhere far, just get in the car and go somewhere and have some fun. And a text here from Shelley saying roasting marshmallows over a campfire, a classic summertime activity. Heads up, though, we did hear from Sarah a few weeks back with a warning when it comes to roasting marshmallows.
2: Don't shake your marshmallow if it's on fire. My friend was roasting her marshmallow. She lifted the stick and gave it a shake, and the marshmallow flew off her stick and landed on my cheek, still on fire. My dad grabbed his drink, threw it in my face, took me down to the river, dunked my head in, and that eliminated the scarring.
1: So there you go. Roasting marshmallows, yes. Shaking the stick if it catches on fire, definitely not. George Burge and Luke Bryan. This is Ride, Ride, Ride.

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6: Country 101.1. Weather partly cloudy today. A good chance of showers and risk of a thunderstorm later on. A high of 22, which is going to feel like 28. Overnight, more showers on the way, going down to a low of 17. And more of the same tomorrow. Showers, the risk of a thunderstorm, a high of 25, which is going to feel like 32. Right now in Ottawa and the Valley, partly cloudy, 21, feels like 26.
0: 101.1.

say was not generated by AI. It's Jesse. And how do you feel about AI? Do you use it regularly? I'll use ChatGPT from time to time. I'll take a picture of my fridge sometimes and be like, what can I make with the ingredients I have? It's kind of helpful for that reason. There's a politician out in New Brunswick. This poor guy, he got caught using AI during a speech the other day, and it's both hilarious and painful. I've got his speech coming up in a few minutes after Shaboozy. This is good news.

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0: caught red-handed. It's Jesse, and I feel so bad for this guy. A Canadian politician was caught using AI to write a speech that he then gave in the legislature. He forgot to take one part of the speech out. Here it is.
1: One of the dangers associated with creating advocacy offices is that citizens often develop expectations that exceed the powers actually granted to those offices. Here's a more natural flowing version of that section that reads like a legislative speech rather than a series of short points. Madam Speaker, one of my concerns with...
0: And then he just kept on going. It's like he didn't even realize what he just said and that he wasn't supposed to keep this part in.
1: Here's a more natural flowing version of that section that reads like a legislative speech rather than a series of short points.
0: It's funny, but I do feel so bad for this guy because I do feel like someone in his office is the one that wrote the speech and used AI and they just handed it over to him at the last minute and he was just reading the prompter like Ron Burgundy was and didn't even realize what he did. Proofreading, it's important, kids. Here's the new Morgan Wallen. This has been By Now.

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Another day, another feather in the cap of Ella Langley's Choosing Texas. It's Jesse, and this is pretty cool. The American Heart Association has replaced Stayin' Alive by the Bee Gees with Ella Langley's Choosing Texas as their new CPR song. They just found out that it has the perfect timing and tempo for chest compressions, and now when they're teaching young people how to do CPR, instead of staying alive, they're using this one because more young people know this song than that classic old one from the Bee Gees. If you ever have to do CPR, just keep this song in mind. Ella Langley, Choosing Texas.

James Barker Band and Dalton Dover on the water. Hey, it's Jesse. Let's play a round of Finish the Headline. I'll give you a headline with part of it missing. You see if you can guess what it is. Text or voice note over to 269-269. Today's headline is Michelin star chef faces jail time for serving blank to diners. Michelin star chef faces jail time for serving blank to diners. What do you think it is? I will say it is gross, but also I don't think this guy deserves to go to jail. If you have a guess on what it is, text or voice note over to 269-269. What this fancy chef served up that could land him behind bars coming up after Bailey Zimmerman, Chevy Silverado.

Luke Combs, Where the Wild Things Are. Hey, it's Jesse. We're playing a round of Finish the Headline right now. And today's headline was Michelin star chef faces jail time for serving blank to diners. Jason says, I'm guessing it was raccoon. No, it was not raccoon. Daniela said, venomous snakes. No, that would be much worse than what it was actually. That would be hilarious if you didn't know what you were eating. You were like, this is delicious. I can't really feel my mouth anymore, though. Kate kind of nailed it. She said, it's got to be some kind of bug, I'm guessing. Yeah, it was ants. Michelin star chef faces jail time for serving 50,000 ants to diners. It was for the dessert course. They put it on top of ice cream to give it a unique sour taste, they say. The only problem was these bugs weren't approved for consumption by the government, so he can now face 1 year in jail and a $15,000 fine. I don't think he deserves to go to jail because no one was hurt and they all knew what they were eating, but ants on ice cream does kind of feel like a straight-to-jail move.

0: No.
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2: Country 101.1 weather, some rain and thunderstorms expected throughout the afternoon today. High of 23, which is going to feel like 28. Overnight, more rain on the way, going down to a low of 17. And more of the same tomorrow. Showers and thunderstorms throughout the day. A high of 25, which is going to feel like 30. Right now in Ottawa and the Valley, partly cloudy, 22, feels like 26.
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For the first time ever, the top three songs on Billboard's all-genre Hot 100 are held by solo female country artists. It's Jessie, and it's thanks to Ella Langley, Choosin' Texas, of course, Stella Lefty's Boston, and the new country song from Taylor Swift, I Knew It, I Knew You. They're in the 1, 2, and 3 spots, respectively. And because of that, we're going to be celebrating the women in country music today, coming up on the 12 o'clock takeover. Let me know your favorite female country artist and the song you'd like to hear. Text or voice note over to 269-269, and we'll do that coming up at noon. Here's Morgan Wallen and Post Malone. I Ain't Coming Back.

number two song in the world right now. That's Taylor Swift from the Toy Story 5 soundtrack, I Knew It, I Knew You. Hey, it's Jesse coming up on the 12 o'clock takeover at noon. We are celebrating the women in country music today. Let me know your favorite female country artist and the song you'd like to hear. Text or voice note 269-269. Right now, I'd like to give a round of applause to Tim McGraw. Tim McGraw is doing something every country artist, every artist period, should be doing right now. He says he's sick and tired of concerts becoming a rich man's thing, and he's lowering the ticket prices on the tour he's on right now, the Pawn Shop Guitar Tour. He says when he was coming up, concerts were something that were always accessible to everyone, and seeing ticket prices in the high hundreds, sometimes even thousands of dollars, rubs him the wrong way. So his tickets on his tour right now, starting at just $39. A slow clap for Tim McGraw. Here's hoping this catches on with everyone else. Where the Green Grass Grows, Tim McGraw.

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13: What it do, what it do. 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

first request on the 12 o'clock takeover today. Carrie Underwood's Blown Away by request for Amanda. Hey, it's Jesse. Today we are properly celebrating the women of country music as for the first time in history, first time ever, the top three songs on the Billboard Hot 100 are all held by solo female country artists. Let me know what female artist you'd like to hear today and what song you'd like to hear. Text or voice note over to 269-269. Ella Langley is one of those three women leading the way. Choose in Texas, number one for a 15th week. Here's her new one, Ella Langley, Loving Life Again.

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Michelle writes, number one, from back in 1993, Guitar Talk by request for Jason on the 12 o'clock takeover. First time in history, the top three songs in the world are held by solo female country artists. So we're doing all female artists on the 12 o'clock takeover today. And one of those three songs is a song that blew up on TikTok earlier this year and now has a chance to be the number one song in the world. By request for Brittany, it's Stella Lefty. This is Boston.

0: 101.1. 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
0: Country 101.1 weather, showers and thunderstorms expected later on this afternoon. A high today of 23, which is going to feel like 28. Overnight, some heavy rain expected, down to a low of 17. And more of the same tomorrow, unfortunately. Showers and thunderstorms, a high of 25, which is going to feel like 32. Right now in Ottawa and the Valley, partly cloudy, 21, feels like 26.
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0: Casey Musgraves, that's Biscuits by request for Jenna on the 12 o'clock takeover. Our theme for today, we're celebrating the women in country music who are dominating right now. Let me know what artist and what song you'd like to hear today. Text or voice note over to 269-269. Casey Musgraves and Miranda Lambert just did a song together for the first time, kind of squashing their beef that they've weirdly had over the years. Don't know what that's all about. The winningest artist in CMA Awards history. It's Miranda Lambert. It all comes out in the wash.
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Lainey Wilson, 4x4 by you on the 12 o'clock takeover. Hey, it's Jesse. Our theme today is celebrating the women in country music. Still a few minutes left to get a request on. If there's a song you'd like to hear, text or voice note over to 269-269. Lainey Wilson once said if she could share the stage with anyone in country music, it would have to be Dolly Parton. And her exact words were, "Dolly's got the top, I've got the bottom." Dolly Parton, 9 to 5, by request for Danielle on the 12 o'clock takeover.

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It was a two-way tie for our most requested artist of the day today on the 12 o'clock takeover. Reba McEntire was one, and the other that got the most requests for our theme today on the takeover, of course, was Shania Twain, who recently co-hosted Country Nights with Sam McDade this past Friday night. If you missed their conversation, it'll be coming soon to the Seeker app. You can check it out over there. Closing out the 12 o'clock takeover today with Canada's finest, Shania Twain, Any Man of Mine.

Luke Bryan, That's My Kind of Night. Hello, you're with Monica. Luke Bryan, one of the three judges on American Idol, and it's getting ready to return for its 25th season. But here's the thing. Luke Bryan, Carrie Underwood, Lionel Richie, and even Ryan Seacrest have not been confirmed if they're returning or not. Currently, it's in limbo. We don't know any details, and I'm sure they're going to be announcing those real soon. Owen Rigling, Love, Hate, Love.

0: What do I like?
1: Thomas Rhett, he's got that feel-good vibe every time.
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1: Tucker Wetmore, he's got that new energy right now.
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Is there a movie that was just so great when you saw it more than once in the theater? Hello, you're with Monica. 269-269 is the number to reach me at. The Odyssey, that's been the big hit, Christopher Nolan's latest blockbuster. It's pulling in incredible numbers. We're talking $650 million worldwide, $140 million in IMAX alone, and that was just in the first 2 weeks. And it doesn't show signs of slowing down. Some theaters adding in multiple screenings on multiple screens so you can see The Odyssey because tickets keep selling out everywhere. And then depending on what market you're looking for tickets, this is not happening everywhere, but people are buying tickets and then trying to resell them to those that really, really want to see it on the big screen. But is there a movie that you just thought was so good that you had to see it twice in the theater? Forget about watching it at home or streaming it. I have a coworker that actually saw The Odyssey twice in less than a week because he said it was just that good. And he might even see it a third time. What movie was it for you that you saw more than once? 269-269.

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1: Country 101 weather for Ottawa and the Valley. Today, showers with a risk of a thunderstorm. 10 to 15 millimeters of rain, depending on where you are. A high of 23 for today, but it's going to feel like 28 with the humidity. Tonight, showers, another 5 millimeters of rain, and a low of 17. Right now, it's currently feeling like 28.
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we might all strive to be kind and compassionate in our communications with people, sometimes we're bound to fall a little short sometimes. Coming up, some common phrases that you may not realize that are actually condescending. Those details.

0: I get to know you, everything about you makes me want you, know what you're doing, baby, don't you,
1: While we all strive to be kind and compassionate, especially in our communications with people, sometimes we fall a little short. Hello, you're with Monica. Sometimes in conversation, we might say things that sounds like we're talking down to somebody or even being condescending, even if you don't mean to. For example, when you say phrases like, oh, how cute, or other variations like, that's sweet, it can come across condescending. If you're genuinely trying to express that something is cute or sweet, that's fine. But be mindful of, like, in regards to the tone that you're using when you're actually saying it. Also, saying it's not that big of a deal. Well, this kind of response is both minimizing and invalidating, and it implies that just because you don't think it's important, the other person shouldn't either, and it discounts their experience and feelings on that particular matter. Something else you wouldn't understand, or it might be even phrased like, you wouldn't get it, or you don't get it, do you? These phrases imply that the person on the receiving end isn't smart enough to figure out something or understand an experience that's not their own. So just to be a little bit more mindful, some of those common phrases, they might sound a little bit more condescending than you realize. Bailey Zimmerman, Chevy Silverado.

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about you, but when I'm leaving the house now, I sing Lainey Wilson's brand new song to myself. Phone, keys, wallet, and you. I know, I don't do it any justice whatsoever. 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Here is Lainey Wilson with her brand new song.

0: country variety. 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

it's gotten a whole lot easier for Canadians to renew their passport. Those details coming up. Morgan Wallen with his new song, Don't We?

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It's now a whole lot easier for Canadians to renew their passport. Hello, you're with Monica. Online passport renewal is now available to every eligible adult in Canada. This is fantastic because if you ever had to renew a passport, you know that sometimes it could be a little pain. And sometimes, I mean, it's your own doing because you've left it too late to renew that passport. You know what I'm talking about to those that have done that. But it looks like, yes, we'll be able to now renew our passports online. However, you have to meet certain criteria. And I guess the best place really to get all those details is Canada.ca, because I would be spending way too long going over all the things that you need. But this makes it a whole lot easier. So yes, please. I'm loving the sound of that. Ella Langley, Loving Life Again.

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1: Here's your traffic update for Ottawa and the Valley. We're going to start eastbound on the Queensway. There are ongoing lane restrictions making heavy delays from Kirkwood to Preston. Westbound Queensway past Woodruff, a stalled vehicle is reported there. And in town, another stalled vehicle reported on Riverside Drive north of Hunt Club Road. 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I'm Lex Tan, Country 101.1 Traffic.
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2: Country 101.1 weather for Ottawa and the Valley. Today, showers with a risk of a thunderstorm. 10 to 15 millimeters of rain, depending on where you are. A high of 23 for today, but it's going to feel like 28 with the humidity. Tonight, showers, another 5 millimeters of rain, and a low of 17. Right now, it's currently feeling like 28.
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Hubbard's wife, Haley, had to swoop in and save the day when they were on a family camping trip. She's cooking breakfast. And then, well, Tyler, let's just say, got a fishing lure lodged in the back of his head. Ouch. I know, gross. If you don't believe me, there is video proof of it on our socials. She swooped in and, well, freed the fishing lure from the back of his head. He said it did hurt, but he didn't say how it got there. We still have questions about that, but we're glad he is okay. Tyler Hubbard and Park.

Finding a good roommate can be sometimes really hard to do. Hello, you're with Monica. If you could live on your own, fantastic. But sometimes you need a roommate to get by. I remember in college, I had some not so great roommates. My best roommate actually was one of my best friends, and we never had an issue. I was just reading a story about one lady. She's living with this one guy, and he was convinced that she was stealing his food. She wasn't, but he was just convinced because food would go missing. So what he did was he installed an alarm on the pantry door, and it tracked how many times his roommate would open the pantry. So one day he questioned her. He's like, why did you open it 4 times in one night? And she's like, because I was making my food. No word on who was actually taking the food at the time, but it was not her. I mean, 4 times seems reasonable to go into the pantry to get stuff. That doesn't seem excessive. I can only imagine. I'm really hoping that this lady is actually looking for a new roommate. Brooks and Dunn, My Maria.

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3: Here's your traffic update for Ottawa and the Valley. Southbound 416 at Robertson. We've got a stalled vehicle reported there. We've also got stalled vehicles reported on Moody south of the 417, Riverside north of Hunt Club Road, and southbound Vanier Parkway approaching the 417 as well. Princess Margaret Cottage Lottery absolute final deadline is tomorrow. 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

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Hello, you're with Monica. Happening tomorrow night, it's Bark in the Park with the Ottawa Titans. And we would love to see you there. If you haven't gotten your tickets yet, tickets are still available. And this is also an opportunity to bring your furry MVP to cheer on the Titans as they take on the Sussex County Miners. 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It's going to be a tail wagon, a good time with treats, giveaways. 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And we hope to see you at Bark in the Park with the Ottawa Titans tomorrow night. Oh, and Wriggling Moonshine on Country 101.1.

Let's just say you order an Uber, you get into the Uber, and you find that there's a bunny on the floor and somebody riding in the trunk of the car. What is happening? So many questions. We're going to talk about this coming up in just a couple of minutes. Oh, boy. I don't even know. Nate Holler right now. Thought about you.

an Uber, you get in, you notice that there's a bunny in the car, and then you find out that there's somebody riding in the trunk. What do you do? Hello, you're with Monica. Besides, ask a whole lot of questions. This TikToker by the name of Chaz Smith, he was in Atlanta recently, needed an Uber, and he said that it was the wildest car ride of his life. So this Uber pulls up. He sees the bunny rabbit. He says to the driver, hey, there's a rabbit back here. The driver just told him, oh, just move the animal underneath the seat. He's like, oh, okay, whatever. He said that the rabbit was cute. Okay, maybe it was an emotional support animal or something. So during the ride, he asks a couple of questions and he learns that the driver moved to Atlanta 4 months ago because she wanted to be with her significant other. Then that significant other broke up with her. And so they're just, you know, talking back and forth, back and forth. She also mentioned that she might drive back to the West Coast if she made enough money. So he sees that there's a small carry-on suitcase, a couple of duffel bags, and some other miscellaneous items. And so he's getting ready to get out of the Uber because he gets to his destination and he looks on the app to see that her name is Tasha. And so he went to go thank Tasha for the ride and for being, you know, just nice. And she's like, oh, my name's not Tasha. She's in the trunk. And so he's like, what? And so his heart starts racing. He's wondering. He looks back and his hand shoots up waving. And he's like, what is happening here? So, of course, he gets out at his destination. She's like, this is just too wild and insane. I think people need to now know why Tasha was actually in the trunk of that car and somebody else was driving at that time. Like, was she napping? Was she there against her own will? Did he leave a tip after all of that? George Burge and Luke Bryan, Ride, Ride, Ride.

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1: Oh, good afternoon. Here's your traffic update for Ottawa and the Valley. Already pretty busy on the Queensway. Westbound delays start around Nicholas, then again from Parkdale headed towards Woodruff. Eastbound from Maitland through to Rochester. Heavy action on the Chaudière crossing heading to Gatineau. And the Kitsibi-Mekan eastbound, very slow approaching the Champlain Bridge. And the 416 southbound has some delays in between Bankfield and Roger Stevens due to construction. Mr. Lou Plus Tires is celebrating 50 years. 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
2: Country 101.1 weather for Ottawa and the Valley. Today, showers with a risk of a thunderstorm. 10 to 15 millimeters of rain, depending on where you are. A high of 23 for today, but it's going to feel like 28 with the humidity. Tonight, showers, another 5 millimeters of rain, and a low of 17. Right now, it's currently feeling like 28.
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0: country am I in?
1: It doesn't matter. It's 5 o'clock somewhere.
0: It's always on 5 in Margaritaville, come to think of it.
1: Yeah, I heard that.
0: You've been there, haven't you?
1: Yes, sir.
0: I've seen your boat there.
1: I've been to Margaritaville a few times.
0: All right. Well, that's good.
1: Stumble my way back.
0: Okay. Well, we just want to make sure you can keep it between the navigational beacons.
1: Between the buoys. I got it.
0: All right. Well, it's 5 o'clock. Let's go somewhere.
1: I'm ready. Crank it up.
0: Let's get out of here.
1: I'm gone.
2: There's a new donation scam out there that you need to be aware of. Those details coming up in just a couple of minutes. Jordan Davis, bar none.

If you're using contactless payments like Apple Pay or Google Pay, you want to make sure that you're not going to get scammed. Hello, you're with Monica. Let's just say a stranger is asking for a small donation for whatever cause it might be. You might want to take a closer look before you tap your phone. Okay, somebody might come up to you and say they're raising money. And you might decide, okay, you're going to make a little donation. Maybe it's going to be $10, $20, $50. But if you aren't looking closely when you tap to pay, you could be charged hundreds or even thousands of dollars instead. So here are a few ways to protect yourself. Always verify the amount on the screen before tapping. Scammers are counting on people being distracted or in a hurry. Also, check to see who's receiving the payment. Look at the merchant name, not just the story you're being told. Ask questions. There's nothing wrong with asking questions. They shouldn't get offended if it's on the up and up. And then also be cautious with street corner fundraising. If that, you know, you have to ever come across that. And be cautious if they only accept tap to pay. That's a common feature with some of these scams. Like, being generous is very nice. It's great. Just make sure you're also donating to a legit charity and you're not funding somebody's next summer vacation. Be careful out there. People are tricky. Ella Langley and Morgan Wallen, I Can't Love You Anymore.

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4: Here's traffic update for Ottawa and the Valley. Getting word of a collision on Hunt Club near Uplands. Already pretty slow on the Queensway eastbound. As you approach Maitland through to Rochester, the westbound Queensway slows up just after Bronson through to Woodruff. There's heavy backup on Hunt Club eastbound approaching Prince of Wales to Riverside and westbound approaching Riverside and again approaching Woodruff. Princess Margaret Cottage Lottery absolute final deadline is tomorrow. Last chance to win 3 luxury cottages in Muskoka, Halliburton, or Blue Mountain. 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Play responsibly. 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

Chris Stapleton brings his All-American Roadshow to Rogers Stadium in Toronto on August 6th. You could be singing along to songs like Starting Over and Broken Halos. You should probably leave. 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

Tucker Wetmore is set to release a new mixtape called Sunburn. Hello, you're with Monica, and we're just a few sleeps away. July 31st is when Summerburn mixtape will arrive, and it's going to include songs like Sunburn, Proving Me Right, along with Crazy to Yourself, 98% and Yours, and his latest single, Who Told You That? And speaking of that latest single, here it is.

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1: Here's traffic update for Ottawa in the Valley. Working on an early collision at Hunt Club eastbound between Paul Anka and Uplands, taking out the left lane. On the Queensway, you'll be hitting delays eastbound between Maitland and Rochester, westbound between Rochester and Woodruff, and heavy delays getting through the intersection of Baseline and Greenbank in all directions due to construction. This week at Adonis, fresh Atlantic salmon filet is only $9.99 a pound or $22.02 per kilo. 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I'm Gord Taylor with Country 101.1 traffic.
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2: Country 101.1 weather for Ottawa and the Valley. Showers tonight with a risk of a thunderstorm and a low of 18. Tomorrow, mainly cloudy with a chance of some showers and a risk of a thunderstorm in the afternoon and maybe some sunshine. A high of 23, although it's going to feel like 31 with the humidity. Right now, it's currently feeling like 29.
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And that's not all that happened. They also insult you. Those details are coming up in just a couple of minutes. Parmalee and Cowgirl.

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Hello, you're with Monica. Oh boy. What would you have done in this situation? 269-269. This night featured a filthy car, a missed movie, separate checks, and an insult that this young lady never saw coming. Kat is her name, and she posted this story online. So she had been talking to this guy for a few weeks through a dating app. They were supposed to go to the movies. He showed up 45 minutes late. That caused them to miss the movie that they had planned to see. Well, the surprises kept coming because that wasn't enough. Inside his car, apparently, it was just piled with fast food trash. His breath was unbearable, and he drove while trying to play music from his phone because his car speaker didn't work. So they get to this fast food restaurant that they want to eat at. And he says, I don't have enough money to pay for you, and I might not have enough money to pay for myself, essentially. She bought her own meal, whatever. And so he's trying to get really personal with her, if you know what I'm saying. And she's like, yeah, I'm not digging this whatsoever. He actually looked at her and said, you're a flop. Pardon me? Eventually, her cousins arrived moments later after he had said that and said, hey, there's a family emergency at the hospital. So they rescued her. And he's like, can I come along? Like, the evening wasn't bizarre enough. Oh, wait, one more thing. This young lady discovered that the man had a boyfriend. So she contacted him to let him know about the date. What would you have done? Run as fast as I possibly could. George Strait, check yes or no.

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1: First traffic update for Ottawa on the Valley. A report of a collision on the eastbound Queensway just before the Searville overpass, backing up traffic through Saint Laurent. Eastbound Queensway is already pretty busy from Woodruff through to Parkdale. Westbound Queensway just before Rochester headed towards Woodruff. And heavy delays on Kitsissibi-Meakin eastbound approaching Island Park. Island Park northbound from Richmond Road heading up to the Champlain Bridge. 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

I was just telling a story about a first date that was just absolutely cringy. Thanks to Kate for sending a text. And she says, if I was that lady cat, I would not have even gone on the date after he was 45 minutes late. That was probably one of the big red flags right there. The rest of the night, oh boy. You can reach out anytime at 269-269. We're just a few minutes away from the Quitting Time song of the day. Brett Kissel, Let Your Horses Run.

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0: true love have a price tag? Hey, it's Monica, and according to a recent survey, ding, ding, ding. That is the saddest ding, ding, ding I have ever heard. Apparently, it has to be more than six figures, by the way, according to this survey. 25% of people believe their finances have kept them from finding the one. Is that what we're blaming it on? It's the finances. They're saying that it takes a salary of about $110,000 to make true love possible. And it actually comes to, when it comes down to it, I should say, it's younger adults that are connecting money and romance together. And they're saying with the rising costs of everything, it's getting more and more expensive to go on dates. They simply can't afford it. I mean, there are dates that you can go on that don't cost you much of anything. Or free. You just sometimes have to get a little creative. Chad Brownlee, Dear Drunk Me.
1: Dear Drunk Me, I bet you're sitting on a high back, running up a good tab, thinking them two for one shots ain't kicking in. Dear Drunk Me, I bet you're chalking up a cube and it's going down smooth. 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
2: It's that balance between chasing what you love and what you want to do and maintaining a home life and a stable family as well.

It looks like it just got a whole lot easier for Canadians to renew their passport. Hooray! Yeah! Hello, you're with Monica. This is actually announced just yesterday that the online passport renewal is now available to every eligible adult Canadian in Canada. And this is going to make things quicker. It's supposed to be more efficient. There are some things you have to follow. There's certain criteria that you do have to meet. So I suggest you actually head over to Canada.ca to get all the details. But this is excellent news. Because sometimes those renewals can be a little bit of a pain. And as long as you didn't give yourself obviously enough time, don't leave it to the very last second either. This is going to make things a whole lot easier. Brayden King, we got beer.

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1: Here's your traffic update for Ottawa on the Valley. We had a crash on Greenbank southbound at Iris in the right lane. Tow trucks are on scene, so that should be cleared, Charlie. It's backing up traffic on the 470 eastbound Greenbank off-ramp. The Queensway seeing delays in both directions between Rochester and Woodruff. And watch out for delays in the 416 southbound approaching Roger Stevens Drive. Princess Margaret Cottage Lottery absolute final deadline is tomorrow. Last chance to win three luxury cottages in Muskoka, Halliburton, or Blue Mountain. 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Play responsibly. I'm Gord Taylor with Country 101. 1-1 traffic.
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10: Country 101.1 weather for Ottawa and the Valley. Showers tonight with a risk of a thunderstorm and a low of 18. Tomorrow, mainly cloudy with a chance of some showers and a risk of a thunderstorm in the afternoon and maybe some sunshine. A high of 23, although it's going to feel like 31 with the humidity. Right now, it's currently feeling like 29.
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Tucker Wetmore has a brand new album coming out. It's called Sunburn Mixtape, and it's actually coming out on the 31st, so this coming Friday. It's 6 songs, and it's going to include songs like Sunburn, Proving Me Right, which he actually dropped back in December. And then there's some unreleased songs like Crazy to Yourself, 98%, Yours, and also his brand new song, Who Told You That? So looking forward to this new release coming out this coming Friday. And of course, perfect for summertime. Tucker Wetmore, in the meantime, with 3, 2, 1.

is going to be another busy weekend in Ottawa. Hello, you're with Monica, and we like busy, but Ottawa is preparing to welcome thousands of athletes and spectators for the Ironman Canada Ottawa Triathlon that returns on Sunday. This is a sold-out event, by the way, and it quickly sold out. This is the second year that Ottawa has hosted the event, and so an Ironman, if you're not familiar with this, consists of a 3.8-kilometer swim, 180-kilometer bike ride, and a 42.2-kilometer marathon. And so athletes have up to 17 hours to complete the course. Of course, no easy feat, that's for sure. And the route is going to take competitors past landmarks like Parliament Hill. We also have the Rideau Canal, the National Gallery of Canada, Tatey Place, and a couple of other landmarks as well. So the Athlete Village is set to open actually on Friday afternoon. And it's just great for the city. So welcome to all those. Maybe you're already in town to participate. Maybe you live in town and you're participating, but good luck on Sunday. And this is just so fantastic. And it's great to have the city a buzz. Now let's hope for some great weather for this event. Ella Langley and Morgan Wallen, I Can't Love You Anymore.

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2: Here's your topic update. Fratto on the Valley. Getting word of a collision on the westbound Queensway near the Vanier Parkway on-ramp, backing up traffic. The westbound Queensway slows again as you approach Parkdale through DeWitter. The eastbound Queensway delays run between Maitland and Rochester, and things are easing off, but still a slight delay on the 416 southbound between the Prince of Wales overpass and Roger Stevens Drive for construction. 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

Zach Brown Band with Chicken Fried. Hello, you're with Monica. We are getting closer and closer to that weekend. I'm heading out. Have a great rest of your Wednesday. We have Country Nights with Sammy.

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1: Here's traffic update for Ottawa and the Valley. Word of a couple collisions in Barrhaven, one at Strandherd and Kennevale. Also, Jockville and Strandherd, although that one may have moved into a parking lot. Also, collision reported at Saint Laurent and Lancaster. One on the Chaudière crossing on the Union Bridge. Traffic heading towards Gatineau is pretty slow on the Chaudière. And we're still looking at delays on Kitsissibi-Meekin eastbound approaching Island Park. Princess Margaret Cottage Lottery absolute final deadline is tomorrow. Last chance to win three luxury cottages in Muskoka, Halliburton, or Blue Mountain. PrincessMargaretLotto.com. 18 plus, play responsibly. I'm Gord Taylor with Country 101 traffic.
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4: Here's your final traffic update for Ottawa and the Valley. Westbound Queensway is smooth sailing across town, but it's a bit of delay in the eastbound Queensway between Carling and Rochester, where there's ongoing construction. Also, northbound Island Park, still a bit slow, approaching the Champlain Bridge. 416 northbound off-ramp to Holly Acres is down to one lane for repairs. 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
1: Hey, this is Tennille Towns, and you're listening to my new song, Sunshine's Free. 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